The Drive Home with Chrissy, Megan Maroney spoke so highly of Dolly Parton. She said she loved that she was always 100% herself, and she definitely was a more is more kind of girl. She went on to say that that's how I kind of look at myself, Megan Maroney said. Dolly don't care if you don't like it. Here's Beautiful Things.

0: It's Chrissy. That's the latest from Lainey Wilson, Phone Keys Wallet, with John Mayer playing guitar in that song. 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
2: It's here. Dennis Bragg with your updated weather. A slight chance of rain again Thursday afternoon. Those could come with thunderstorms and gusty winds and brief heavy downpours. There's about a 20% chance of showers through Thursday night. Otherwise, some sun and patchy smoke and haze with highs in the low 90s. Mostly sunny and cooler Friday with sun early, then increasing clouds in the afternoon. As the Pacific system pushes into the region, that'll bring a 30% chance of rain probably after midnight. Chance of rain climbing to 70% on Saturday with some thunderstorms mixed in with a little sun.
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4: 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The real story of him getting hit in the head with a golf ball. Why he also says he has no friends. And we have a business proposal for him. Kane Brown, tomorrow morning in studio, Bobby Bone Show.

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1: Missoula was named the best college sports town in America. 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

That's going to do it for me, Chrissy. Thanks for hanging out with me. Get ready to hang with Evan Paul on the Taste of Country crew. They're up next. And stick around because he has your favorite country artist popping by. I'll be back tomorrow for a Friday edition of The Drive Home with Chrissy. Have a great night.

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Kane Brown and Woman on Taste of Country Nights. It's Evan Paul. Hopefully your second shift's going good. If it's not, put your boss on the phone. Let me talk to them. I got Morgan Wallen on the way. Ella Langley's coming up with her latest. Now, Luke Combs, The Kind of Love We Make on Taste of Country Nights. We've

like how in this Morgan Wallen song, I'm the problem, he's kind of admitting that he's the problem, but not with a little subtle hint of, well, maybe if I'm the problem, you're the reason. Here's Morgan, Taste of Country Nights with Evan Paul.

0: New country there from Luke Bryan. That one's called Country and She Knows It on Taste of Country Nights. You may or may not have seen Luke Bryan this past weekend. Was watching his son, Bo, as he's the starter on his high school football team. Boy can throw, man. More crazy is the attention that Luke Bryan gets when he goes to the games. I mean, I feel bad for him. He has to get interviewed by the local news and media and stuff, you know, and he's got to turn on his Luke Bryan charm and all that. But he's really there as a dad just to see his son play football. And I think his son is going to be one of the next big things in football, but I don't know much. So what do you know? Hey, coming up next, I'm going to kick things off. I got Ella Langley in there, Flatland Cavalry, and Lady A. We got a question we got to help answer. Why is he not taking her downtown anymore? We'll get to that next on Taste of Country Nights.
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I don't get it either. I mean, if he was always taking you downtown and then he just randomly stopped one night, what happened? It's Evan Paul, Taste of Country Nights. Check this one out. Brand new country, Flatland Cavalry. It's called Never Coming Back.

0: Evan Paul on Taste of Country Nights with Bailey Zimmerman. What's been the craziest thing for you after having all this success on the radio?
1: I never thought I'd ever be on country radio. Gosh, I didn't even think I'd be a singer. So that helps because now a lot more people know my song and I'm a mama house. So I'm pretty excited about that. And got a lot of cool things going because of it. So I think that's a really big

Love me some Kenny Chesney music. That's Carry On, Taste of Country Nights. How about a brand new country artist taking over the scene here? His name is Shane Proffitt. Some of his goals in life are getting to know Luke Bryan so he can hunt on some of his land in Tennessee. Here's Shane Proffitt with Long Live Country, Taste of Country Nights.

0: That one's called Long Live Country on Taste of Country Nights. 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Am I right? 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While you're doing that, I'm going to stack up some new country on the way. I got Morgan Wallen coming up and Jason Aldean next on Taste of Country Nights.
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It's Hudson Westbrook. 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

us right there with After All the Bars Are Closed on Taste of Country Nights. Let me tell you a quick story. I remember one time I was like so broke back in my 20s, I didn't even know how I was going to get gas. I was sitting at the gas pump. I had no money but like 10 bucks in my bank account, but I needed more than 10 bucks gas. I called my mom. I was like so upset. And she told me just to keep on going. The best things are ahead of me. And this song always reminds me of that. Rodney Atkins, If You're Going Through Hell, it's on Taste of Country Nights. Well, you know.

0: Country. That's Luke Combs and Be By You on Taste of Country Nights. Here are the top mistakes that dads make in the delivery room, according to labor nurses. They say some dads-to-be at the hospital are more interested in being entertained than being supportive to their partners while waiting for the baby. Now, they're saying that many men are guilty of asking how to hook up their Xbox to the delivery room TV. Fellas, what are you doing? Your wife's in the most pain of her life, and you're hooking up an Xbox? Also, the top mistakes dads-to-be make in the delivery room, they say they've seen a lot of expectant dads show up intoxicated and spend the whole delivery on the phone in a, quote, business meeting. And then some of the guys are even flirting with the nurses the entire time. Ladies, I'm just saying, some of these fathers-to-be shouldn't be fathers-to-be. Hopefully you got you a good one that's not trying to hook their Xbox up in the delivery room. Coming up next, I got Co Wetzel, his brand new track with Ella Langley. A lot of people talking about it. It's called Jaded. That'll be next on Taste of Country Nights with Evan Paul. 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

Riley Green, he's teamed up with Ella Langley before. Now he's passing the baton to his buddy Co Wetzel. Here is Co Wetzel and Ella Langley's duet. It's called Jaded on Taste of Country Nights.

0: Taste of Country Nights, Evan Paul with Tucker Wetmore. Who in country music has kind of taken you under their wing and been helpful to you in your journey?
1: Everybody's been super helpful. Like Jelly Roll texts me sometimes. 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
0: Wow.

and that's all he'll say. And I'm like, man, I'm kind of struggling with this. I'm kind of struggling with this. How you doing? And he'd be like, man, I'm you know, going through this stuff. It's just cool. And like Jason Aldean, you know, same with him. And it's just, it's cool to feel welcome, and it's cool to feel like I'm, you know, part of the cool crowd, you know, and stuff like that. But everyone's super healthy. I know.

0: Shaboozy there with good news on Taste of Country Nights. After the dust settles on a breakup, Cody Johnson says, "Give me my horse back. That's all I want." Here's his brand new track on Taste of Country Nights.
1: He's a ranch hand in a pinch, man. Hotter than the red on the cattle brand. Cause she's a gold digger with a quick trigger. A cast iron skillet swinging lid flipper. Now he's a double wide on the county line. Sipping on a six pack of Lone Star Light. She did him dirty, took him to

horseback. Now he's a buckskin, 15 hands, five-time team road champion.

0: just want my horseback.
1: Love that one. Brand new country there from Cody Johnson. That one's called Horseback on Taste of Country Nights. It's Evan Paul getting a look at what's trending in country music news at tasteofcountry.com. Now, each time that I sat down and interview with Jelly Roll, he always talks so good about he and Bunny's relationship. This just goes to show you, look, you never know what's going on behind closed doors. Bunny now says that after her divorce, she is happier than ever. She feels more free, and she's allowed to do things that she says she wasn't doing while she was getting married. And same with Jelly Roll. He says he feels the best he has in a while. So not sure what happened there, but I'm glad they're both living their best lives, even though it is apart. 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
1: 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On a

And at number three on your Taste of Country Nights top three countdown, Morgan Wallen and Don't We. In at number two, this song is climbing up the request sheet. It's John Morgan. His song is called Kid Myself. Your second most requested song tonight on your Taste of Country Nights top three.

the most requested song on your Taste of Country Nights top three countdown. It's Evan Paul. Let's take a look back at a night that Thomas Rhett will never forget. It happened on October 14th, but I'm not sure what year. It was

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2: The Montana Grizzlies soccer team got their first win of the season last night, defeating Lethbridge, a school out of Canada. Final score, 2-0. The Grizzlies had goals from Liv Thorne Thompson, the Missoula native, as well as transfer Ellie Lewis. And a congratulations to head coach Stuart Gore, who got his first victory as head coach at the University of Montana. They'll try and turn it into a winning streak come Sunday afternoon when they welcome in MSU Billings for a 1 o'clock kick. FCS scores from last night, switching to football. Drake loses to South Dakota Mines. That is a non-Division I team beating up on the Bulldogs. Drake will be coming to Missoula next weekend to play the Grizzlies. Youngstown State beats up on Mercyhurst 43-10. Walter Payton Award favorite Bo Brungard had 5 touchdowns and over 300 yards of offense. That's a look at sports. I'm Ace Sauerwein.
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Jason Aldean, When She Says Baby on Taste of Country Nights. Imagine being in the beer aisle at the store and seeing these four guys trying to buy some beer. Hardy, Tim McGraw, Eric Church, and Morgan Wallen. Here's their track called MacArthur on Taste of Country Nights. My

0: Taste of Country Nights. We're hanging out with Old Dominion tonight. You guys are tour headliners, and in country music, the thing is like at the end of a tour, the headliner buys the opener act or gets the opening act like a big gift, like an end of tour gift. Are you guys good at that?
1: We're terrible at that.
2: We're really bad. We were really bad, and then one year we were really good. We got everyone like a really nice watch. But then after that, we went back to being really bad again.
1: Yeah, it sucks. We suck at it. But it's always like kind of a last-minute thing that we're like, oh, gosh, we gotta make something happen.
3: Been flying solo for so long. Nobody's singing the harmony. Up there just me and my shadow.

song keeps breaking records. It's still number one on the charts. It's Evan Paul with you on Taste of Country Nights. Dustin Lynch is looking for the right lady, but he's admitting he's not quite easy to love. Here's his new track.

0: New country out of Tullahoma, Tennessee. That's Dustin Lynch and Easy to Love on Taste of Country Nights. All right, time to slam my work-issued laptop closed and head on home to the wife and the two kids that better be sleeping. It's Evan Paul. Thank you so much for listening to the show. Coming up next for you, if you got to keep on getting it on the second shift, Ashley McBride's going to kick us off with her latest, What If We Don't? I got Morgan Wallen in there too with Been By Now. I just want to say thank you so much for checking out the program tonight. You can follow me on all social media outlets at Evan Paul on Air. I'd love for you to be a part of the crew here at Taste of Country Nights. Have a great night.
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That is Coe Wetzel and High Road on Taste of Country Nights with Evan Paul. Let me tell you something about Coe Wetzel. He was performing a concert recently and a fight broke out in the crowd and he saw a little boy near the fight. So he brought the little boy on stage and he had the time of his life up there. Shout out to Coe Wetzel on that one. It's Evan Paul. I got Morgan Wallen here with Cowgirls on Taste of Country Nights. She's at the

That is new country there from Taylor Swift. I knew it. I knew you. A taste of country nights. You won't find Jelly Roll on TMZ or anything like that. He's taking a couple years off and staying out of the limelight. Here he is with Liar on Taste of Country Nights.

0: That is headed to be the number one song in country music, probably in a couple weeks here. That's John Morgan and Kid Myself on Taste of Country Nights. Well, for the rest of us that don't have a number one hit in country music, we're all struggling to get these kids back to school. Believe me, my wallet and bank account feels it too. My wife went and bought our kids a bunch of stuff to get back to school, and good Lord. 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I don't know if that'll help you win or not, but just tell them. Hey, coming up next, Tyler Hubbard is going to kick things off with Back Then, right now, on Taste of Country Nights.
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3: The Montana Grizzlies soccer team got their first win of the season last night, defeating Lethbridge, a school out of Canada. Final score, 2-0. The Grizzlies had goals from Liv Thorne Thompson, the Missoula native, as well as transfer Ellie Lewis. And a congratulations to head coach Stuart Gore, who got his first victory as head coach at the University of Montana. They'll try and turn it into a winning streak come Sunday afternoon when they welcome in MSU Billings for a 1 o'clock kick. FCS scores from last night, switching to football. Drake loses to South Dakota Mines. That is a non-Division I team beating up on the Bulldogs. Drake will be coming to Missoula next weekend to play the Grizzlies. Youngstown State beats up on Mercyhurst 43-10. Walter Payton Award favorite Bo Brungard had 5 touchdowns and over 300 yards of offense. That's a look at sports. I'm Ace Sauerwein.
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0: I could use it a little back then right now on gas prices. I remember going to the gas station with my dad back in the 80s. It was like 89 cents a gallon, and he was complaining about it then. Man, if he could only see it now. It's Evan Paul kicking it on the second shift with you. Check this one out. It's Graylin James, Water at a Wedding on Taste of Country Nights.
1: Well, I didn't want to show up, but our families go way back. So when you said your vows, that's exactly where I said. Thank God for open bars, 'cause watching all this same

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1: Yeah, this is Christine, and I listen to your show every night, 5 nights a week. And I think I heard a couple of times that Jason Aldean has another new song out called Anytime Soon. I love all his songs, but if you can play that tonight, I would really enjoy it.
0: Yes, he does have a new song. I'll play it for you. Give me less than 10 minutes. I'll get that on. Thanks for calling Taste of Country Nights. Here's Carrie Underwood with Undo It.

Luke Combs, Sleepless in a Hotel Room on Taste of Country Nights. Jason Aldean has over 30 number one songs and over 200 acres of land. I guess that comes with the number one songs. Here's his brand new track. It's called Anytime Soon. Jason Aldean on Taste of Country Nights.

0: New country from Jason Aldean. That one's called Anytime Soon on Taste of Country Nights. Check this out. I thought this was so cool. American Airlines now lets travelers donate miles to military charities. Now, if you have unused miles on American Airlines, you could donate them to organizations that support military members, veterans, and their families. It's called Miles for Heroes. And there's three different foundations that the miles go to. They'll be used to support programs, including travel for families of fallen service members and military caregivers as well. Donations generally start at 1,000 miles, although members with smaller balances can donate all of their remaining miles as well. That is the coolest thing ever, because our military men and women, the families that support them, they need all the help they can get, because look what they're doing for our country. So anybody that has miles extra on American Airlines that want to donate, look up Miles for Heroes and try to get that done as soon as you can for our military families. Thank you so much. Can't thank you enough for doing that. Coming up next, we're going to kick things off with Lauren Elena and Chase Matthew, All My Exes, followed by Riley Green, Think As You Drunk, next on Taste of Country Nights with Evan Paul.
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Josh Ross, Hate How You Look on Taste of Country Nights with Evan Paul. You can't hate how I look because you can't see me. That's why I got into radio. Coming up, I got Cowgirl from Parma Lee on the way. Morgan Wallen will be in there too. Now, you know this one. Shaboozy, Taste of Country Nights.

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0: Taste of Country Nights. Evan Paul on the radio with the guys at Parmalee. Do you guys have a dream out of genre collaboration that you'd like to do?
1: Foo Fighters for me.
2: Yeah. I know Matt's going to say Bruno Mars.
1: I just love Bruno, man.
2: I would say Billy Strings.
0: What would you want to sing with Bruno Mars?
1: I don't know. I'd try to be learning some lessons from him, to be honest with you. Like, show me some moves, Bruno. Come on.

0: 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It's called South of Sanity on Taste of Country Nights.
1: I went and saw Zach Top in concert, and let me just tell you, that boy has got some skills. He could play the guitar like I've never seen before. I thought my husband was good at guitar till I saw Zach Top.
0: No, don't say that.
1: Matter of fact, my husband was looking at me a little sideways at the way I was looking at Zach Top. I mean, he is a good-looking guy. What can I say?
0: Just stay out of trouble, all right? Hey, coming up next on Taste of Country Nights, I've got John Party's brand-new track. It's called Boots Off. And how about a Darius Rucker throwback that'll have all of us singing? That's coming up next on Taste of Country Nights with Evan Paul.
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boys back home on Taste of Country Nights. John Party putting out one of his most romantic songs ever, kind of, with this one after he and his wife filed for divorce. Here's Boots Off from John Party on Taste of Country Nights. She's got

0: Taste of Country Nights with Evan Paul. I'm hanging out here with Darius Rucker. How are the kids doing, man?
1: Awesome.
0: Yeah.
1: You know, the last one just got out of the house. He's living in New York at NYU. And
0: did you do the dad thing of like moving them into college?
1: Oh, yeah.
0: Like a U-Haul did it kind of? Or
1: I didn't do the U-Haul. We sent that stuff because New York is different.
0: Yeah, yeah.
1: You know, and so we sent that stuff and the movers moved it in. But, that day I was there with them.
0: But you were in the trenches?
1: Absolutely. Always in the trenches.
0: Now, do people stop you like when you're like, you know, lifting up a bunk bed? Like, wait a minute.
1: It's happened.

That is Max McNown, Better Me For You, on Taste of Country Nights. Coming up next, we'll talk about what's trending in country music news at tasteofcountry.com after Shh, Don't Tell on Jason Aldean. Here's new country on Taste of Country Nights.

0: New country from Jason Aldean. That one's called Don't Tell On Me on Taste of Country Nights. It's Evan Paul getting a look at what's trending in country music news at tasteofcountry.com. Now, each time that I sat down and interview with Jelly Roll, he always talks so good about he and Bunny's relationship. This just goes to show you, look, you never know what's going on behind closed doors. Bunny now says that after her divorce, she is happier than ever. She feels more free, and she's allowed to do things that she says she wasn't doing while she was getting married. And same with Jelly Roll. He says he feels the best he has in a while. So not sure what happened there, but I'm glad they're both living their best lives, even though it is apart. You can check out more from the interview with Bunny at tasteofcountry.com.
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3: The Montana Grizzlies soccer team got their first win of the season last night, defeating Lethbridge, a school out of Canada. Final score, 2-0. The Grizzlies had goals from Livthorne Thompson, the Missoula native, as well as transfer Ellie Lewis. And a congratulations to head coach Stuart Gore, who got his first victory as head coach at the University of Montana. They'll try and turn it into a winning streak come Sunday afternoon when they welcome in MSU Billings for a 1 o'clock kick. FCS scores from last night, switching to football. Drake loses to South Dakota Mines. That is a non-Division I team beating up on the Bulldogs. Drake will be coming to Missoula next weekend to play the Grizzlies. Youngstown State beats up on Mercyhurst 43-10. Walter Payton Award favorite Bo Brungard had 5 touchdowns and over 300 yards of offense.
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Good morning, guys, and happy Friday. It's the third shift. I'm Brett Allen, ready to stay up with you all night. Don't worry, I got plenty of coffee in me. I'm ready to go. Hopefully you are, too. I got lots of brand new stuff coming up, including this one, brand new from Megan Maroney. Here's Medicine on the third shift. Ain't her.

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1: I was all but 22, I think, at the time. I'd been out on the road, lonely at night. And it'd been a while.

night's useless trivia question had to do with how we know that summer is over. And the answer was when pumpkin spice flavors come out. But there's a new contender for favorite fall beverage this year. I'll tell you what it is coming up after Kenny Chesney. Here's Carry On the Third Shift.

American, this is where you find country's biggest stars. Another 30 minutes of nonstop country. Eagle 93.3. I got

0: Festival that loves fall because of the beverages that come out. There's a new one you're going to want to be aware of. That's Randy Houser with Back in the Bottle on the third shift. I'm Brett Allen. And yeah, pumpkin spice latte. It's returned to Starbucks, so it's officially fall now. I mean, it's not officially, but according to a lot of people, once the pumpkin spice things come out, it's fall. Well, it's the 23rd season that the pumpkin spice latte is coming out, but there's a new kid on the block, and they're calling it the Iced Chider, which is a chai mixed with strawberry acai flavors in what they're calling a crisp, refreshing cider-like beverage. But it's chai. So, again, if you want to give it a try, brand new Iced Chider. Do you think it could overtake the pumpkin spice latte?
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4: Tomorrow, Kane Brown is stopping by the studio. 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

are flying through the late night on your Friday morning with more of Today's Country. Stella Lefty is coming up. Her new song, Boston. We'll get to that. Here's Zach John King with Get to Drinkin' on the Third Shift.

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1: Take the app with you wherever you go. We have the Halloween weekend. It's going to be one of the biggest weekends in Montana history. It is so huge, I can't even name everything that's happening. Of course, we have Halloween. It's on a Saturday this year. Then daylight saving ends. So we get to turn the clocks back an hour, an extra hour of Halloween. Then Grizz going to be on the road. Yes, some football. Hunting season's going to be happening. Oh, yeah. Montana Millionaire goes on sale. The tickets go on sale.

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0: Brittany Wilson has a new hobby. She let us know about it the other day on social media. And I want to get into it coming up after Jordan Davis. Here's Turn This Truck Around as we stay up all night on the Third Shift.
1: This time I said it and I meant it. These boots ain't tapping those brakes.

Wilson. There's Phone, Keys, Wallet on the third shift. I'm Brett Allen. She actually was just giving everybody an update because she's been so stinking busy over the last year. And, you know, she went and got married and she's

been out on tour and she's been doing dates and everything's been crazy. And she shared with everybody that she's got a new hobby. Her new hobby is kind of, it's bird watching. And she says, I know it sounds like an old lady thing and really just random, but it's become one of my favorite things to do. She said, there's just something about listening to the birds that remind you that there are so many melodies that you've never heard. But if you keep your ears and your mind and your heart open, you might just find them. And I think it's a shame that she thinks that it's an old lady thing. And maybe I'm just in denial, but I love bird watching too. I've been doing it for the last, couple of years. I have a bird feeder that's right outside my window. And I think that there's just something, there's very few things that are just innocent joy these days. And I think that bird watching is one of them. And, you know, you shouldn't be criticized because you like to actually watch nature and have simple things. When you got a crazy life,

0: 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When you got a crazy life.
1: 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Doctor, a lot of people think sleep apnea is just snoring, but it's a lot more serious than that, right?
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Kane Brown is stopping by the studio. The real story of him getting hit in the head with a golf ball. Why he also says he has no friends. And we have a business proposal for him. Kane Brown, tomorrow morning in studio.

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2: Closed Forest Service roads in Montana could get another look. The U.S. Forest Service is moving forward on its travel management rule, which might mean greater public access to national forests, including those in Montana. And get details on how Montana secured a settlement of up to $127 million from Meta for intentionally designing Facebook and Instagram to be addictive to minors.
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Guys, thanks so much for staying up late for whatever reason it is that you're up late. I see you out there getting things ready for your kids tomorrow morning or working extra hours overnight so your family has more. Thank you for doing what you're doing, in case nobody told you today.

If you love brand new country, you are in the right place at the right time. Good morning, I'm Brett Allen. We are just getting started with New After Two. It's six brand new songs in a row. That's Jelly Roll getting us started. Here's Brantley Gilbert.

He's a ranch hand in a pinch, man. Hotter than the red on a cattle brand. Cause she's a gold digger with a quick trigger. A cast iron skillet swinging lid flip.

horseback. Now he's a buckskin, 15 hands, 5-time team rope champion.

It's the third shift. This is New After Two. That's Jacob Hackworth with What Took You So Long. I got Gavin Adcock coming up. He's got a brand new song and a new album coming out. We'll get to more on that after Tyler Hubbard. Atlantic.

0: Gavin Adcock and Wannabe on the third shift. He's out on tour right now, and then he's going to have a new album coming out soon, and it's a big one, too. 26 songs on this new album, and he co-wrote just about all of them. There's just a couple that I see where he is not the songwriter on it. He does have some big collaborations, too. Treaty Oak Revival, a song called Us Again. He's got one called Save My Breath that he does with Ernest. Cheap Thrills with Hudson Westbrook. If you want to see the track listing.
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4: Tomorrow, Kane Brown is stopping by the studio. The real story of him getting hit in the head with a golf ball. Why he also says he has no friends. And we have a business proposal for him. Kane Brown, tomorrow morning in studio, Bobby Bone Show.

Well, if you thought it was hot this summer, believe it or not, the fish were even hotter. The world's ocean temperatures reached 21.1 degrees Celsius, which is 70 degrees Fahrenheit last Friday and Saturday. That's the hottest temperature ever recorded in the ocean. Isn't that crazy? It's John Morgan. Here's Kid Myself on the Third Shift. Wee wee.

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Many country stars posting tributes to Dolly Parton on his social media. He said he only got to spend any real time with her when they worked with her on The Voice. 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

It's the third shift. Good morning, guys. I'm Brett Allen with more of today's country coming up. Plus, a new fashion trend that, some of these fashion trends, why are we doing this? We'll get to that after Charles Wesley Godwin and Luke Combs. Here's Better That Way. It's brand new country on the third shift.

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0: wanted to be somewhere fancy and barefoot at the same time, I've got a shoe for you. It's Caroline Jones, and you're it for me, honey, on the third shift. I'm Brett Allen. It's called a barefoot heel, and it's similar to a fancy high heel, but there's no straps over the top of your feet, and the front of your foot is actually completely bare. There's nothing on it. So essentially, it's just the high heel part of the heel. Now, I don't know why anybody would want this. And actually, a lot of the comments seem to think the same thing. They were like, you know, the tetanus 2000s. Like, what, you're going to step on things on the front of your foot and still be uncomfortable? Not sure why you'd want them. But if you do...
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4: Tomorrow, Kane Brown is stopping by the studio. The real story of him getting hit in the head with a golf ball. Why he also says he has no friends. And we have a business proposal for him. Kane Brown, tomorrow morning in studio, Bobby Bone Show.

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It's just to pass the time, just to have some fun, so you can play with the people that are at work with you, or you can get your guests in through our app. Question tonight, 27% of women wish their man would do this household chore more often. What do you think it is? We'll come back with the right answer next.

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27% of women wish their man would do this household chore more often. What is it? I got guesses of doing the dishes. I got guesses of cleaning the bathroom. The answer I was looking for, vacuum. Ah, that's why my wife always says I'm so good looking when I do.

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up all night with a teething baby, or maybe you're staying up all night just waiting for your teenagers to come home. Thank you so much for hanging out and listening to The Third Shift tonight. I'm Brett Allen with Shane Proffitt. 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

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Here's Luke Bryan on the Third Show.

It's Avery Anna with Blood Runs Thicker on the third shift. A lady who was at the most recent award show, or the final award show, I should say, that Dolly Parton was honored at. She was honored at the ACM Honors Awards not so long ago, just a couple of days ago. And she was honored with the ACM Poets Award. She said that she wasn't able to be at the show. Of course, she was dealing with some cancer before she passed. And she said that she's been able to do a lot of things throughout her life, but at her core, songwriting has always been the most important part of who she was creatively. She said, every dream I ever had and all the dreams that I've been able to see come true in life, they all started with a song. We'll miss Dolly. You can see more on Dolly and, of course, her legacy that she

0: We're here with Dr. Taylor of Gallatin Valley Surgical Arts, 93.3's industry ace. Doctor, a lot of people think sleep apnea is just snoring, but it's a lot more serious than that, right?
1: That's right. Sleep apnea is when your breathing repeatedly stops while you're sleeping. It can leave you feeling exhausted during the day and over time actually increase your risk for things like high blood pressure, heart problems, stroke, and even cancer.
0: What are some of the signs people should watch out for?
1: 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If you're noticing any of these, it's important to get checked out.
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2: Tomorrow, Kane Brown is stopping by the studio. The real story of him getting hit in the head with a golf ball. Why he also says he has no friends, and we have a business proposal for him. 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

Well, there's a video of Cole Wetzel trying to help a kid get out of the way of a fight at one of his local or one of his recent shows. If you haven't seen it, it's on TikTok right now. Cole Wetzel and Ella Langley. Here's Jaden on the

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1: Take the app with you wherever you go. We have the Halloween weekend. It's going to be one of the biggest weekends in Montana history. It is so huge, I can't even name everything that's happening. Of course, we have Halloween. It's on a Saturday this year. Then daylight saving ends. So we got to turn the clocks back an hour, an extra hour of Halloween. Then Grizz going to be on the road. Yes, some football. Hunting season's going to be happening. Oh, yeah. Montana Millionaire goes on sale. The tickets go on sale on that Sunday morning. All the details on the app.
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Well, thanks so much for hanging out tonight on The Third Shift. Today we learned about the new fall beverage contender for the pumpkin spice latte. We talked about Lainey Wilson's new hobby and more. We're going to do it again tonight at midnight. 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
5: Morning.
1: We're going to play easy trivia in 3 minutes. Let's get loose. The category is one-letter answers. Amy, what's the Roman numeral for one? Amy, we got to get loose. Turn your mic on. There we go. There she is. It's early. It's early. That's why we do this. We get loose. Yeah. It's I.
6: Thank you.
1: Yeah. Abby, what letter? These are one-letter answers, okay?
6: Mm-hmm.
1: What letter represents a variable in algebra most often?
6: X.
1: Good job.
5: Whoa, that's tough.
1: Lunchbox, what number represents the Roman numeral for 5?
7: V.
1: Correct. And Eddie, since you've been winning so much, you don't get to warm up.
0: All right. It's the Bobby Bone.

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0: roads in Montana could get another look. The U.S. Forest Service is moving forward on its travel management rule, which might mean greater public access to national forests, including those in Montana. And get details on how Montana secured a settlement of up to $127 million from Meta for intentionally designing Facebook.
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3: The Montana Grizzlies soccer team got their first win of the season last night, defeating Lethbridge, a school out of Canada. Final score, 2-0. The Grizzlies had goals from Livthorne Thompson, the Missoula native, as well as transfer Ellie Lewis. And a congratulations to head coach Stuart Gore, who got his first victory as head coach at the University of Montana. They'll try and turn it into a winning streak come Sunday afternoon when they welcome in MSU Billings for a 1 o'clock kick. FCS scores from last night, switching to football. Drake loses to South Dakota Mines. That is a non-Division I team beating up on the Bulldogs. Drake will be coming to Missoula next weekend to play the Grizzlies. Youngstown State beats up on Mercyhurst 43-10. Walter Payton Award favorite Beau Brungard had 5 touchdowns and over 300 yards of offense. That's a look at sports. I'm Ace Sauerwein.
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3: 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They have a new album out today called It's a Dying Art. And they got a whole tour. 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
6: What's the best sad song ever? I'll go Blue Eyes Crying in the Rain.
0: Mm.
6: It's one of my top five favorite songs of all time. All my favorite songs are sad songs.
7: Me too.
6: Because I can feel
7: it. We just wrote a song on the record called Sucker for a Sad
6: that's
7: Song.
6: That's why I asked that question.
7: Oh.
6: Yeah.
0: Well, you know what? I almost said
6: Yeah.
7: I think my favorite sad song is You Don't Even Know Who I Am, Patti Loveless.
6: Your favorite sad song is Don't Pick Your Own.
0: I know. I'm trying to think of my... I mean, I could be obvious and say he stopped loving her today, which is pretty devastatingly sad.
6: Still, though, it's cliche, but it's also cliche for a reason.
0: Because it's the saddest song ever.
6: Like, the only reason he stopped loving her is because he died.
0: Yeah. Right. That's pitiful.
6: That's...
0: Also Whiskey Lullaby. My favorite.
6: It's one of the greatest songs of all... Just songs, period, of all time.
0: My favorite
7: and how
0: sad
7: great
0: song.
7: That it was on radio, popular radio.
0: Oh.
6: It is, it's one of my top 10 favorite songs of all time.
7: Would that happen also, now, you think?
6: If it went extremely viral because Paisley was doing a dance.
0: Oh.
6: Then they couldn't deny
0: it,
6: you know?
0: Let's see if we can work on that. Also, Ghost in This House.
6: I'd throw Ain't No Sunshine up there.
0: Mm-hmm.
6: Blue Eyes Crying in the Rain, one of my favorite songs ever. Everybody Hurts, R.E.M. I probably played that more in college than any other song. Because I was just lonely.
7: You know what we turned that into on the bus when we had kids was everybody poops sometimes when the kids were in diapers and you'd have one of them that would be like.
6: You guys were doing parodies to poop?
7: Yeah.
0: Oh, yeah.
6: Even Little Big Town does poop parodies.
7: Oh, you don't know how many parodies we do. I can't say most of them, but Jimmy and Philip are, they should make a living writing parody music.
0: They first started doing that like in truck stops.
6: Which is the perfect place to do vulgar parodies.
0: Yes, yeah. And they would come back and get in the van after being in the truck stop bathroom, and they would have a new poop parody.
7: Well, we have some group ones too, but I wouldn't say them on your show.
6: It's a dying art.
7: It's a late night show.
6: With the album coming out, It's a Dying Art, you guys aren't quitting, are you?
7: No.
6: Okay.
0: No,
7: did that title throw you? You can be honest.
6: I didn't know if you were just kind of... It didn't throw me, but I wasn't convinced it wasn't what you were saying.
7: Yeah. It's a Dying Art is a song about enduring love and
6: you could have picked any title to be that.
7: I know. But you know what it is for us? Is like it says everything about where we feel like as artists we want to be, which is getting back to all things that we actually do with our voices and instruments and art. Even down to the cover of the record was a photo that was taken by Becky Fluke that we stretched on canvas and found an old frame and then found a guy that makes those little gold plaques and engraved onto the, like when you would walk into any family house and you would see an old portrait of a family.
0: Have a nameplate.
7: And then we took a photo of the photo. And so down to like celebrating the art that we make and getting back to that. And I know there's all the discussion about AI and everything. And listen, I love to use it for like homework and stuff. Not my homework.
0: Don't we all? But also like looking each other in the eye and putting the phones down and just having true fellowship with the people you love. That's a dying art.
6: It's not that Little Big Town's quitting after this record.
7: No. It's just like when you hear that song and then you hear the whole record, you're going to go, oh, I get it. It makes sense now.
5: Yeah. This is the Bobby Bones Show.
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10: So that painting, the Mona Lisa, it's probably the most famous painting in the whole world. And it's famous not because of how great it was painted or even that it was Da Vinci. It's famous because it was stolen for a long time. And that really upped the value because people talked about it until they finally found it. Well, for a long time as it was stolen, Pablo Picasso was suspected of being the thief.
11: The actual painter?
10: Oh. They suspected Pablo Picasso of stealing the Mona Lisa in 1911, but he was released due to lack of evidence. Despite possessing statues stolen from the Louvre.
11: Dang.
10: So they had other stuff. He just had. But that's why that painting, though, as a side fun fact, is so famous, because there was this big controversy scandal of where is it? Who stole it? They got it back, obviously. Okay, Amy.
12: President Andrew Jackson's pet parrot, Pole, had to be removed from his 1845 funeral for cursing too much.
10: So Andrew Jackson must have been cursing a lot.
11: Yeah.
12: And he had a parrot. Oh, the parrot was really, really sad that...
10: Well, you don't learn that word if you're sad unless he's cursing a lot around you.
12: Yeah.
10: Yeah. That's funny, though. I think I would laugh. That'd be a nice... You're at a funeral, everybody's sad. F.
11: Oh, Andrew's parrot. Yeah.
12: I wonder, were curse words the same in 1845? Like, what was a curse word then? Are they the same?
11: Oh, that's a good question.
10: I think a lot of them are the same because some of them are rooted from, like, the 1400s. Maybe not all, but yeah.
12: Okay.
11: Wasn't bloody a bad word?
10: That's British. But you can, I don't even want to read some of these.
11: Okay. Oh, they're really bad.
10: Some of the ones that we don't consider bad now, I can do that were back in the day. By God, that was a bad one.
11: Oh,
12: really?
10: Yeah. People would say balls.
11: That's funny.
10: I'm going to bring that one back.
11: Yeah. I like that.
10: Or lick spittle.
12: Huh.
10: Yeah. That was one. But most of the ones now that we have. We're still kind of in the mix for bad words. Eddie.
11: The oldest cat to ever live, no longer with us, but her name was Cream Puff, and she lived to be 38 years old and 3 days, and she was from Austin, Texas.
13: I don't believe it.

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2: that I got really sick of Tractor. Like, I just thought, well, if I don't have to sing Tractor anymore, it's not going to hurt my feelings. But then Megan Maroney comes out on the road with us. She's out there for a couple weekends, and she goes, why are you not doing Tractor? I want to hear Tractor. She goes, everybody out there wants to hear Tractor. I want to hear Tractor. I said, okay, well, you're going to come up and sing it with me. And she goes, deal. And then I did it, and she was right.
4: Yeah. The Bobby Bones Show.
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2: 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Final score, 2-0. The Grizzlies had goals from Livthorne Thompson, the Missoula native, as well as transfer Ellie Lewis. And a congratulations to head coach Stuart Gore, who got his first victory as head coach at the University of Montana. They'll try and turn it into a winning streak come Sunday afternoon when they welcome in MSU Billings for a 1 o'clock kick. FCS scores from last night, switching to football. Drake loses to South Dakota Mines. That is a non-Division I team beating up on the Bulldogs. Drake will be coming to Missoula next weekend to play the Grizzlies. Youngstown State beats up on Mercyhurst 43-10. Walter Payton Award favorite Bo Brungard had 5 touchdowns and over 300 yards of offense.
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0: voicemail.
1: Bobby offered up a gift of up to $1,000 to send him to the iHeartRadio show thing. And he was so excited, and he says, this is what it's all about. But yet he gets upset when Bobby helps others get to go to places that they wanted to go. He was like, no, if you can't afford it, don't go. I think if you can't afford it, Lunchbox, don't go.
2: There's a difference. I didn't go to Bobby begging to send me to Legoland, and I didn't send Bobby, oh, send me on a staycation. I just talked about how I wasn't going, and Bobby reached out to me and asked me, would you like to pay me to pay for your flight?
3: Oh, and, man, he's really doing some mental gymnastics here.
2: And so also, yes, you're right. And then he did offer like $1,000 to pay for the flights, then he scaled that back to $400.
3: I didn't scale it back, so that's not what happened at all. Also, Lunchbox was going to message me on Giving Tuesday.
2: I was.
3: He even said he was going
2: but
3: to.
2: But you went ahead. I didn't have to do that. You felt it in your heart that you knew that I need a reward. I need a break. I need a release. And so you said, let's send him to Vegas.
3: And the only flight I could find was the $1,000 one. And Scuba said, no, I found another one. It's like $450. You can fly him. So I did that. So, but then he's upset about that, but I'm still at $500, and he's upset that I'm only out $500 instead of $1,000.
2: Correct. 7 a.m., man. Just say that out loud. 7 a.m. return flight from Vegas. No one signs up for that.
3: $450 coming out of my pocket, not the company. Say that out loud.
2: $450 coming out of your pocket, not the company. But you were okay 2 minutes earlier doing $1,000.
3: We were looking for flights.
2: I mean, you were like, oh, yeah, do it. Just book it. And then Scuba had to ruin everything. Hey, actually, you know what? Let's give him the crap flight.
3: A crap flight, though, is better than no flight. Am I right?
4: Yeah.
3: And is it a crap flight?
2: It is. It is. 7 a.m. is a crap flight. I'm going to miss it.
3: Okay. Thank you for the voicemails. Leave a voicemail anytime for us. 877-77-BOBBY. We're going to let Raymundo hit Kane Brown with a business proposal about Kane's bar. But Kane Brown is coming in next. Put some miles on it. We'll also talk about when he got hit in the head with a golf ball. That was brutal. Kane Brown in studio, coming up.
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10: Kane Brown.
8: How's it going, buddy?
11: Going good.
8: Ray wants to ask you something. Now's your time, Ray.
12: Oh, wow.
8: Now's
12: yeah.
8: your time. Hey, you want to be a big shot? Go ahead.
11: Okay. Hey, can you hear me?
13: Yeah.
11: So we were wondering if you wanted...
8: No, we. I have nothing to do with this.
11: So I was wondering, there's this like basketball hoop that's really popular around the country. It's called Papa Shot. And if you were willing to have it in your bar, then I would get a finder's fee. So that's kind of why I'm curious about it. But would you be willing to have a huge basketball hoop type thing in your bar?
13: Of course.
11: Yeah!
13: It just depends. I don't know... It's kind of small. I don't know where you put it.
8: Yeah, exactly. And not only that, Ray just wants the finder's fee. And I said if Kane was going to get a Papa Shot, he'd probably buy one and then just collect the money from it himself.
13: What is the Papa Shot? Is it like just a normal arcade game?
8: Yeah, it's really cool, but it's got the digital back screen. So fun fact, Ray made top 8 nationally on ESPN.
13: Oh, dang.
8: Went and played on ESPN Papa Shot. It's that thing.
13: Yeah.
8: And he's like, well, Kane, will you call Kane? That's what he said. Call Kane and ask him if I can put one of those machines in his bar. I'm like, no, I'm not calling Kane to ask him that.
13: Was that just today?
8: It was a week or so ago.
13: Oh, I appreciate it. Out of every bar in Nashville, you thought about mine.
8: No, he knows I know you. He's like, will you call Kane and ask? So
11: I'm just cool with it being floated towards him. And so maybe we start leaning in that direction. And then I think we're closer to the $500 finder's fee. This discussion helped with that, I believe. Because I think they said Papa Shot will contact you and they'll do the rest. But as long as I just put it past him, I believe that's how I get my finder's fee.
8: He's dying for a finder's fee.
11: And he's the owner of the bar.
13: $500?
14: $500,
11: just
14: man.
11: Sitting on a couch. Why not? There you go.
8: Okay. So we asked him. Okay, mm-hmm. We can follow up at some point. Yeah.
13: I'm down, though.
8: No.
15: He likes basketball.
13: Yeah, I think it'd be fun.
15: Yeah.
8: But it doesn't matter. That'd be a good conversation after. I just wanted Ray to ask it.
12: Ray would be there every Saturday. What time's the bar open? 11?
8: What time is your bar open?
13: I have no idea.
12: Yeah. Well, whatever the opening time is, Ray will be there. He's on Broadway every Saturday for brunch.
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8: All right, next with Kane Brown, we'll talk about him getting hit with a golf ball, but I'm talking major damage to his head. Let's do Miles on It. More with Kane Brown in just a second.
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1: Take the app with you wherever you go. We have the Halloween weekend. It's going to be one of the biggest weekends in Montana history. It is so huge, I can't even name everything that's happening. Of course, we have Halloween. It's on a Saturday this year. Then daylight saving ends. 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Then Grizz going to be on the road. Yes, some football. Hunting season's going to be happening. Oh, yeah, Montana Millionaire goes on sale. The tickets go on sale.
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2: The Montana Grizzlies soccer team got their first win of the season last night, defeating Lethbridge, a school out of Canada. Final score, 2-0. The Grizzlies had goals from Lifthorne Thompson, the Missoula native, as well as transfer Ellie Lewis. And a congratulations to head coach Stuart Gore, who got his first victory as head coach at the University of Montana. They'll try and turn it into a winning streak come Sunday afternoon when they welcome in MSU Billings for a 1 o'clock kick. FCS scores from last night, switching to football. Drake loses to South Dakota Mines. That is a non-Division I team beating up on the Bulldogs. Drake will be coming to Missoula next weekend to play the Grizzlies. Youngstown State beats up on Mercyhurst 43-10. Walter Payton Award favorite Bo Brungard had 5 touchdowns and over 300 yards of offense.
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6: Seth was actually selling merch for us before we moved him to piano.
7: How did you find out he could play?
6: Well, we recorded The Painter, and we were overseas opening for Luke Combs on our Australia and New Zealand tour. And I was like, man, there's just so much piano in The Painter. Like, we've got to find a piano player. And he just nonchalantly says, I play piano. I'm like, what do you mean you play piano? He's like, well, I don't like play, but I can play it. And I'm like, show me. And so we go to Luke's keys player and get his keyboard. He starts playing. And I'm like, when were you going to bring this up? He's like, I was just trying not to be too intrusive, you know, but I overheard you. And 2 nights later, he was on stage with us.
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2: 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And the dance party is coming up. It is going to put you in a better mood. 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
2: is on.
1: Welcome, everybody. I'm mixing together all kinds of music. Doesn't matter the format, just to put you in a better mood. Here we go. Start with some Faith Hill. Friday morning dance party now.

0: I was going to say Hermione.
1: I didn't watch Harry Potter. Was that... Emma Stone?
0: Emma Watson.
1: Emma Watson. Okay. Yeah.
0: Abby, what boy band formed on The X Factor in 2010 and became a global sensation?
2: One Direction.
0: Correct. Lunchbox, who played Alan in The Hangover?
3: Galifianakis.
0: Correct. Eddie, don't get to warm up because we...
4: Nothing? Not one?
0: No.
4: Not one easy
0: question. You got to stay cold.
4: Okay.
0: Easy trivia. Everybody good?
3: Yep. Yeah.
0: All right, we'll play next. Hey, the Bobby Bones Show. 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
4: 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Yes.
3: Amy, the category is 2010 celebrities. What actress became a household name playing... I mean, I don't watch Harry Potter. Hermione in the movies. I didn't set you up good on that, but who played Hermione?
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0: when cooked?
1: Bacon.
0: Correct. Abby, what breakfast food is made by cracking open a shell and cooking the inside?
2: An egg.
0: Correct. Lunchbox, what breakfast food comes in a box and is usually eaten with milk?
3: Cereal.
0: Correct. Okay, so here's the weird thing here. Is that Eddie has 4 wins. He's 1 away, and nobody has won another match.
3: Oh, hold no. on. I can win it all right now?
0: You can win it all. And then since they've all finished with 0, they all lose. They don't get to play the next round.
3: Oh, my gosh.
1: So who plays the next round?
0: Who knows?
3: Me versus me.
0: Yeah, Eddie comes in and just plays Scuba and Ray and Mike or something. I don't know. So you guys have to stop Eddie.
3: Guys.
0: He's won 4. This has never happened.
1: Well, I don't know what has happened to some of these games.
3: Yeah, you got
1: like,
3: Amy,
1: I've gone home and I've thought about it. Like, how in the world did I miss? Oh, I don't even remember the question.
0: Exactly.
4: Yeah. Wow. I'm glad you thought about it at home.
1: It was 48 divided by 6. Like, I know 6 times 8 is 48. I know that. Mm. And the fact that I couldn't answer it, it's like a short circuit.
3: Maybe it's just the pressure.
0: Yeah, it's getting to you.
4: It's like, be.
0: Easy trivia. Eddie, ready?
3: Ready.
0: If you win this, you're the first ever to sweep.
3: Wow.
0: The category is famous films. What animated movie tells the story of a young lion named Simba?
3: Lion King.
0: Correct. Amy, what dinosaur-filled movie takes place at a theme park gone wrong?
1: Jurassic Park.
0: Correct. Abby, what Christmas movie follows Buddy, a human raised by elves?
2: Elf.
0: Correct. Lunchbox, what animated movie features sisters Elsa and Anna?
4: Frozen.
0: Correct. The next category. The answer starts with C. Eddie, what famous band has songs like Yellow and Fix You?
3: Coldplay.
0: Correct. Amy, what singer is known for hits like Beautiful and Genie in a Bottle?
1: Christina Aguilera.
0: Correct. Abby, what country singer had hit songs Need You Now and Just a Kiss and is one of the lead singers of Lady A?
2: Charles Kelly.
0: Correct.
4: Oh. Woo.
0: Lunchbox, what country singer is known for the song Before He Cheats?
4: Ah. Yeah, Carrie Underwood.
0: Correct. Next category. Shoe brands. Eddie, what shoe brand is known for the logo and slogan Just Do It?
3: Nike.
0: Thank you. Although slogan is kind of a cool word. It's your slogan. I think I just came up with something. Amy, what shoe company has 3 stripes of different lengths as its logo?
1: Adidas.
0: Correct.
1: Some people call it Adidas.
0: What shoe brand's logo is a jumping cat, Abby?
2: Oh, a Puma.
0: Correct.
2: Puma, yeah.
0: Correct. Some people call it Puma.
2: Do they? No.
0: Lunchbox, what clog-style shoe brand became famous for its colorful foam shoes?
4: I don't know if they're foam, but Crocs.
0: Correct.
4: Whoa.
0: Good job. Everybody's still in. The category is Bobby Bones Show guests.
4: Oh, God.
0: All having to do with guests of this show.
4: Should have paid attention.
0: Eddie, what guest once got upset we didn't let him smoke a cigar in the studio?
3: Ooh, that's Hank Williams Jr.
0: Correct.
3: Or Thunderhead Hawkins.
0: Both would have been accepted. Amy, what country artist did I once sniff their armpits to prove they smell good without deodorant?
1: Luke Bryan.
0: Correct.
4: Whoa!
3: That's right.
1: It just came to me.
2: Oh, my gosh.
0: Abby, what artist did I get in a brief feud with after I said she came off as rude during an interview?
2: Okay. Wait, repeat it one more time because I have 2 in mind.
0: You got it.
2: Dang it. No, is it Casey Musgraves?
0: Correct.
2: Oh, okay.
4: Wow.
0: Lunchbox, what country artist famously brought a live goat into the studio during an interview?
4: Give me Hauser.
0: Randy Hauser is correct.
4: Wow.
0: Next category. Famous Roberts. Eddie, what famous Robert was the lead singer of the band Led Zeppelin?
3: Robert Plant.
0: Correct. What's up?
4: That was one of the Roberts I knew.
1: That would have been hard for me, but maybe I would have gotten there.
0: What actor named Robert starred in Twilight as Edward Cullen, Amy?
1: Robert Pattinson.
0: Correct. Abby, what actor named Robert has starred in movies like Goodfellas, Meet the Parents, and Casino?
2: Robert De Niro.
0: Correct. Lunchbox, what actor starred alongside Jude Law in the Sherlock Holmes movie and was also in Tropic Thunder?
4: Oh, man. I guess Robert Downey Jr. is in there.
0: Correct.
4: I was looking for Iron Man.
0: Next category, the Avengers. Eddie, what Avenger is a billionaire?
3: Tony Stark.
0: Or Iron Man, correct.
3: Yeah.
0: Amy, what emotion does Bruce Banner need to

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0: because it was stolen for a long time. And that really upped the value because people talked about it until they finally found it. Well, for a long time, as it was stolen, Pablo Picasso was suspected of being the thief.
1: The actual painter?
2: Oh.
0: They suspected Pablo Picasso of stealing the Mona Lisa in 1911, but he was released due to lack of evidence, despite possessing statues stolen from the Louvre.
1: Dang.
0: Uh-huh. So he had other stuff. He just had. But that's why that painting, though, as a side fun fact, is so famous, because there was this big controversy scandal of where is it? Who stole it? They got it back, obviously. Okay, Amy.
3: President Andrew Jackson's pet parrot, Pole, had to be removed from his 1845 funeral for cursing too much.
0: So Andrew Jackson must have been cursing a lot.
1: Yeah.
3: And he had a parrot. Oh, the parrot was really, really sad. That.
0: Well, you don't learn that word if you're sad unless he's cursing a lot around you.
3: Yeah.
0: Yeah. That's funny, though. I think I would laugh. That'd be a nice... You're at a funeral, everybody's sad. F.
1: Oh, Andrew's parrot.
3: Yeah, I wonder, were curse words the same in 1845? Like, what was a curse word then? Are they the same?
1: Oh, that's a good question.
0: I think a lot of them are the same because some of them are rooted from like the 1400s. Maybe not all, but yeah.
3: Okay.
1: Wasn't bloody a bad word?
0: That's British. But you can... I don't even want to read some of these.
3: Okay.
1: Oh, they're really bad.
0: Some of the ones that we don't consider bad now, I can do that, that were back in the day. By God, that was a bad one.
1: Oh,
3: oh really?
0: Yeah.
3: Whoa,
0: whoa. People would say balls.
1: That's funny.
0: Mm. I'm going to bring that one back.
1: Yeah, I like that.
0: Or lick spittle.
3: Huh.
0: Yeah, that was one. But most of the ones now that we have were still kind of in the mix for bad words. Eddie.
1: The oldest cat to ever live, no longer with us, but her name was Cream Puff, and she lived to be 38 years old and 3 days, and she was from Austin, Texas.
2: I don't believe it.
1: Why? Let me give you the dates. Born August 3rd, 1967. Died August 6th, 2005.
0: Now, do you believe it?
2: No.
0: Like that meant anything about you believing it or not?
2: Now that you gave me dates, someone just wrote dates down and said my cat's 38.
1: The owner is Jake Perry. I mean... I don't know why somebody would make this up.
0: I don't necessarily think a cat is alive. If you said a dog, yeah. I mean, cats can live older, longer lives.
1: I mean, 38 years.
0: I'm looking at Cream Puff. I'm looking at a picture.
1: Yeah, you can look it up. And it's down in history as the oldest cat ever.
0: He had another cat, this Perry guy, who was the fourth oldest cat ever recorded.
1: What's he feeding him?
0: Or is he getting second ones that look like him?
2: Exactly. No. Look exactly the same.
0: I believe him. True. All right, Lunchbox.
2: John Quincy Adams, when he was the president, he liked to go skinny dipping in the Potomac River.
0: You got it. Try again.
2: I don't know. Potomac.
0: Yep. Potomac. Now you're getting there.
2: Potomac River. I don't know.
0: If you had to bet money on one of those.
2: Gosh. Potomac.
0: Okay, there you go.
2: Potomac River.
0: Mm-hmm.
2: And so Ann Royal was a reporter, and she was like, man, I want an interview with the president. He won't agree to talk to a woman. So when he went for his daily skinny dip, she took his clothes and said, you agree to an interview? I'll give you your clothes back. And so she became the first woman to interview a president.
1: Dirty dog.
0: I like it. It's called the Potomac, just for future reference.
2: Potomac.
1: Yeah. Is that the one where George Washington crossed?
0: He didn't really. No.
1: That's the Delaware.
0: Yeah, the Potomac. Yeah. George Washington, because it's... No.
1: Okay.
0: That's not the one he crossed while in battle. No.
1: Got it.
0: Yeah. Okay. Who have you gone?
3: Mm-hmm.
0: Okay, everybody's gone?
1: We're gone.
0: I got a couple more here.
1: Come on.
0: All right, next up, the word quarantine is actually Italian for 40 days.
1: Oh, quarantine.
0: It dates back to when it was discovered that ships were infested with plague-carrying rats. Oh. And the ships were forced to wait outside Venice for 40 days before they let them come ashore.
1: Dang.
0: So they would get there and then have to sit for 40 days, which is pretty crazy. And then spiked and studded dog collars date back to the days of ancient Greeks, who would give their sheepdogs sharp spiked collars because it protected their necks. So wolves, when they would come in and try to bite their neck, they'd bite the spike.
1: That's what Eller needs.
0: A full body. But yeah, people said you could put full suits on them.
1: With spikes all over it?
0: Yeah, if like when the coyotes were like in our yard. Oh. So yeah, there you go.
4: Fun Fact Friday.
5: Come on up. Tell me something good.
4: Yeah.
0: She thought her upstairs neighbor was making way too much noise until she realized she was struggling. What she did, amazing. Amy has this story next in our segment called Tell Me Something Good.

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1: The Montana Grizzlies soccer team got their first win of the season last night, defeating Lethbridge, a school out of Canada. Final score, 2-0. The Grizzlies had goals from Lifthorn Thompson, the Missoula native, as well as transfer Ellie Lewis. And a congratulations to head coach Stuart Gore, who got his first victory as head coach at the University of Montana. They'll try and turn it into a winning streak come Sunday afternoon when they welcome in MSU Billings for a 1 o'clock kick. FCS scores from last night, switching to football. Drake loses to South Dakota Mines. That is a non-Division I team beating up on the Bulldogs. Drake will be coming to Missoula next weekend to play the Grizzlies. Youngstown State beats up on Mercyhurst 43-10. Walter Payton Award favorite Bo Brungard had 5 touchdowns and over 300 yards of offense.

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0: Chris Stapleton was valedictorian of his high school. 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

0: Hello, Bobby Bones. My boyfriend and I have been dating for 6 years. I'm ready to get married. My boyfriend says he doesn't believe in rushing into marriage. What do you take from this? Signed, ready for a ring. 6 years is a long time. I guess I would also need to know your age, because if you started dating at 14, that's different.
1: Very.
0: If you started dating at 25 or more, though, 6 years is an adequate time to know if you want to marry the person or not.
1: Yeah. At that point, he can't use the word, I don't want to rush into it, or the phrase. That's no longer valid.
0: We're going to say we don't like it, but we have people on the show that have experienced the same thing. For example, Eddie was given an ultimatum.
2: Let me tell you my story. We'd been dating for 6 years, and I thought, we're just having a good time, boyfriend, girlfriend, living the best life. And my wife said, hey, if you're not going to ask me to marry you, I'm leaving. Like, I'm going to go start dating other people. And that's the first time I'd ever thought about asking her to marry.
1: And how old were you at that point?
2: 26? 25?
0: It's weird if it's the first time you thought about it.
1: Yeah.
2: I was having such a good time.
1: It's like never crossed my mind.
2: And it wasn't that, like, I didn't want to marry her. She was definitely the perfect person to marry. I just didn't think about marriage.
0: Raymundo.
3: Yeah, Texas State culture, where I went to college. None of my buddies are married now, and our relationship was fine. It still is fine. Marriage really didn't change it. It was good for tax purposes, made my credit score go higher. Relationship's the exact same.
0: Now, how long, though, were you together?
3: Well, our hashtag was 6 years Slater, so we did wait a little while, yeah.
0: What advice would you give her?
3: Don't let the world put labels on anything. Never rush stuff, him, her, ultimatum. I don't care. I did it on my own time, and guess what? Look at me now.
0: You just said nothing's changed.
2: Yeah, you said nothing's changed.
0: Everything's the same, and it's just tax purposes.
1: And it's crazy to me that they think that 6 years is like, they can still say, don't rush it.
0: I think it's easier for guys. I think, biologically speaking, we get to have kids forever.
1: Mm-hmm.
0: And I do think that weighs with women.
2: And Ray is right. Like, when you look at your friend group and no one's getting married around your age, you're thinking, wow, I mean, no one's getting married right now. We're good.
0: Heck, by the time I was getting married, all my friends were getting divorced.
2: It's true.
0: And then remarried. So I don't say you go full ultimatum, but I would kind of put the screws to him on, hey, this is important to me. When do you think you'll have a decision on our future? Can you give it to me by December 31st for whatever it is? We can figure everything out, but I kind of need to have

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you think about it, you know, Lainey Wilson's part of this new era of women in country music. That is Phone Keys Wallet. It is Jess. I'm on the job with you. You know, after losing Dolly earlier this week, it feels like that era of country music has passed on. And what used to be more of the younger and the current artists, like the Carrie Underwood and the Miranda Lambert and the Trisha Yearwood, like they've kind of graduated to this next level. And now we've got Lainey's class with Ella Langley and Megan Maroney and Stella Lefty. I mean, it's weird when you feel a generational shift in music. But I gotta say, when it comes to women in country music,

0: We've got Lainey's class with Ella Langley and Megan Maroney and Stella Lefty. I mean, it's weird when you feel a generational shift in music, but I gotta say, when it comes to women in country music, the genre's in good hands. Wouldn't you agree?
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2: I'm Dennis Bragg. Firefighters in the Beaverhead Country are working hard to get a foothold against the state's latest major blaze, the Row 2 fire, which started late yesterday afternoon in open sage and grasslands east of the Clark Canyon Reservoir south of Dillon. The fast-moving fire had consumed 400 to 500 acres by 7 o'clock last night. No structures have been threatened. Passing thunderstorms Thursday morning sparked more fires across southwest Montana and the Bitterroot. The Crystal Fire started south of Scalcahoe Pass, 23 miles west of Phillipsburg, just south of the Crystal Creek Campground. The Skull and Skull 2 fire started about a mile and a half away from the Sand Creek Fire east of Odell Lake. The largest of those fires was 15 acres, but it does show how dry it really is. Fire crews on the Sand Creek, Bobcat Lakes, and Moose fires are continuing to deal with hot spots, and given there's still potentially weeks of fire season left, working hard to build strategic fire lines to try and keep the fires bottled up in their current areas.
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It's Jess. I'm on the job with you as we are knocking out yet another workday and doing so quickly. Here's Zach John King. It's Get to Drinkin'.

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1: 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We talked with comedian Leanne Morgan and all the drama over Lunchbox going to Las Vegas. We also had a tribute to Dolly Parton for an entire show. 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
1: Montana has nearly 50 critical access hospitals in rural communities, meaning physician associates often work as primary care providers. See how the University of Montana is giving that need a shot in the arm with its inaugural class of 24 physician associates. And while Kerry, Luke, and Lionel won't be here, get details on American Idol auditions coming to Montana via Zoom.
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0: internet has been flooded this week with tributes to Dolly Parton, but some left speechless. Keith Urban said he has no words for losing her.
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Jess. Thank you for having us on. All we want to do is just bring you all of your favorite new country, and in doing so, make the workday disappear. I've got Jason Aldean on now. This is Girl Like You.

0: It's John Morgan, Kid Myself. My name is Jess. I'm on the job with you. And, you know, we lost the icon Dolly Parton earlier this year. I mean, we didn't really lose her. I know where she is now. Like, we can easily find her again. But, you know, she is somebody that, as big as she was, as larger than life as she was very simple. And for her funeral arrangements, she just wants a simple ceremony just with her family. She's actually already picked out the song that she once performed there. It's a song called If We Never Meet Again. It's a song that was special to her because it was special to her father. And it was actually a song sung at his funeral. It's going to be a very private event, but you know, the world is good.
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8: Dennis Bragg with your updated forecast. Partly sunny again today with a high near 85. Increasing clouds through the afternoon. And a 40% chance of rain after midnight as a Pacific system moves across the northern Rockies. Saturday looking a little damp with rain likely and possible thunderstorms in the afternoon. Chance of getting wet is 80%. And if you're near those thunderstorms, expect to see periods of heavy rain. Cooler too with highs back in the 70s. Showers will continue into Saturday evening with a mix of sun and cloud. And a 40% chance of showers lingering

got NFL preseason action happening this weekend. And then we got a little bit of a break before the regular season gets underway in September. It's happening. Bailey Zimmerman is here. This is Chevy Silverado.

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1: 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We talked with comedian Leanne Morgan and all the drama over Lunchbox going to Las Vegas. We also had a tribute to Dolly Parton for an entire show. 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

always exciting when you have an artist drop a new album, especially one that they feel is very personal to them. Congratulations to Lauren Elena. Her album Stages arrived today.

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feel like if I were an employer, Fridays would always be half days, because how focused is your team the second half of a Friday? Like, let's be honest, right?

know you've made it as an artist. When a legend in the genre comments on one of your videos, that's what happened to Russell Dickerson recently with the one and only Garth Brooks. I'll explain in less than 10.

0: younger artists, you know, it's got to feel good when a veteran in the industry gives you a shout out. That's Zach Top, South of Sanity. It's Jess on your lunch hour, especially one that is completely unexpected. Russell Dickerson shared a cover on social media recently of a Garth Brooks song called Callin' Baton Rouge. And what's interesting is Garth commented on the video, like unsolicited. I don't even think that Russell had tagged him in this video. Correct me if I'm wrong on that one. But Garth slid into the comments and he said, I can't imagine what it's like to have that much talent. What? You're Garth Brooks and you're saying that? Are you kidding me? Yeah, I think Russell's life has been made.
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2: I'm Dennis Bragg. Fire crews on the Sand Creek, Bobcat Lakes, and Moose fires continuing to deal with hot spots. And given there's still potentially weeks of fire season left, working hard to build strategic fire lines to try and keep the blazes bottled up in their current areas. Operations Section Chief Greg Shank says that's especially true on the southwestern edge of Sand Creek, where firefighters are continuing to work on private and public land, trying to get it to stay on the Forest Service land. But given the terrain, he says that's going to take weeks.
3: There is really no easy features for us to build dozer line or clipper line or even hand line. It's heavy deadened down. It's very steep. If we decide to do that, it's going to take us up to a month to complete it. And so we're looking at other options, but it may come down to we need to bring it out.
2: DNRC reports 28 new fire starts yesterday. At this point, at least all of those remain in southwest, west central, and northwest Montana. This is the Montana State News Network.
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6: It's here. Dennis Bragg with your updated forecast. Partly sunny again today with a high near 85, increasing clouds through the afternoon, and a 40% chance of rain after midnight as a Pacific system moves across the northern Rockies. Saturday looking a little damp with rain likely and possible thunderstorms in the afternoon. Chance of getting wet is 80%, and if you're near those thunderstorms, expect to see periods of heavy rain. Cooler too, with highs back in the 70s. Showers will continue into Saturday evening with a mix of sun and cloud and a 40% chance of

I know that you're not necessarily thinking about the second half of the workday when we're in the middle of the lunch hour. Just know when it arrives, we're going to be by your side. We'll be keeping you company and making sure that the second half of this Friday feels like a Friday.

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1: 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We talked with comedian Leanne Morgan and all the drama over Lunchbox going to Las Vegas. 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
1: Montana Fish, Wildlife, and Parks putting together a program for some public input as they prepare to finalize relocation sites for captured grizzly bears. Under Montana law, biologists are required to release captured grizzlies only at sites specifically approved by the Montana Fish and Wildlife Commission, so they're putting together the updated list. There's not a lot of change here, really, but you can comment through September 24th online via FWP's portal or by mail ahead of the commission's October 15th meeting at the Montana Heritage Center in Helena.
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Such a sweet message on social media about Dolly Parton. She said she had a humble heart for Jesus and made everyone around her feel special. 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
1: So what do we have planned for the weekend? Hey, it's Jess. Whatever it is, we'll make sure you get there quickly. John Party on now. This is Night Shift.

There's new country on the way in less than 8 minutes from Luke Bryan. First, Sam Hunt, who I wish would bring us something new soon. Here's Leave the Night On.

new album, Signs, is here on September 18th. That is country, and she knows it. It is Jess. I am on the job with you. Now, Luke has slowly but surely been revealing the track list of that project. But somebody else who has an album coming out that same day is Riley Green. And he already dropped the entire track list. There are a lot of collabs on there we're looking forward to. One with Brooks and Dunn. I can't wait. The title track of Riley's new album is here. It's called That's Just Me. And it's about love. It's like, hey, I really like you, and I don't know why things didn't work out. Am I the only one that saw a future here? Am I the only one? Is it just me that felt this way? Oh, this album's going to be so good. Again, that Riley Green album, That's Just Me, is

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I'm so excited about next week. I just have this feeling Ella Langley's going to make history with her song Choosin' Texas, becoming the longest running number one for a non-holiday hit on the Billboard Hot 100 Songs chart. It's going to happen. I know it.

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2: 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Kane Brown stopped by the studio. We talked with comedian Leanne Morgan and all the drama over Lunchbox going to Las Vegas. 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Right out.

0: 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They decided Missoula was number one, beating out some of the best like Tuscaloosa, Alabama, Athens, Georgia, Madison, Wisconsin, and more. 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

I know it's Friday, and I know we're excited about the weekend. I'm ready to say goodbye to this week because it has been a heavy one, to say the least. I'm thankful that we've been able to lean on each other since losing Dolly Parton.

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0: That's new country from Stella Lefty. It's called Boston. My name is Jess. I'm on the job with you. Hey, speaking of new stuff, you know, Megan Maroney teased a new song and performed a new song last week when she was doing these sold-out shows at Bridgestone Arena. The song, we don't have a title for it yet, but it's so new. In fact, before she sang it, she said she had just written the second verse of it the day before. Isn't that crazy? But there's a line in the chorus that talks about, it's always going to be you and me. Basically saying, like, no matter where I go, no matter what I see, no matter what happens in life, it's always going to be you and me. I think this might become...
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1: Montana has nearly 50 critical access hospitals in rural communities, meaning physician associates often work as primary care providers. 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And while Kerry, Luke, and Lionel won't be here, get details on American Idol auditions coming to Montana via Zoom.
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what's on the agenda for the weekend? Listening to Dolly Parton? Yeah, kind of been the soundtrack for my everyday life these days. It's going to be a while before I get over this one.

KGGL and KGGL HD1 Missoula, a town square media station from Nashville to Yorville. 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

Hey, it's Chrissy with you on this Friday. Hope you're having a great day. We're playing the most country to get you through the last couple hours of your workday and get you into the weekend. Here's Jordan Davis.

0: That's Sean Morgan and Kid Myself. Well, I'm not a kid myself anymore, but today is my birthday. And I asked you guys, what's the best freebie you ever got for your birthday? John said, a tall glass birthday boot full of beer. And then you get to keep the boot. He said it's awesome and he still has it on his bar at home. Well, I'm looking forward to getting free wings at my favorite spot tonight. I get as many as my age. So, wow, I get 29 again.
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2: I'm Dennis Bragg. Montana drivers wrapping up end of summer road trips will be paying the same as last week if they're hitting the road this weekend. According to AAA Montana, in the end of the week check on prices, the statewide average for regular gasoline held steady this week at $4.39 a gallon. Nationally, prices dipped a penny to $4.09, but AAA reports this month is on track to become the most expensive August ever recorded for gasoline nationwide and here in Montana. Around the state, Billings drivers seeing the lowest metro prices at $4.35 a gallon, Missoula averaging $4.37, Great Falls at $4.40 a gallon. For electric vehicle owners, public charging costs held steady, averaging 42 cents per kilowatt hour across Montana. Anglers heading to Yellowstone National Park will have more water to cast into starting today. Park officials lifting the full fish enclosures on the Firehole, Madison, and Lower Gibbon Rivers, which have been shut down since mid-July due to high water temperatures. This is the Montana State News Network.
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1: Dennis Bragg with your updated forecast. Partly sunny again today with a high near 85. Increasing clouds through the afternoon and a 40% chance of rain after midnight as a Pacific system moves across the northern Rockies. Saturday looking a little damp with rain likely and possible thunderstorms in the afternoon. Chance of getting wet is 80%, and if you're near those thunderstorms, expect to see periods of heavy rain. Cooler too with highs back in the 70s. Showers will continue into Saturday evening with a mix of sun and cloud and a 40% chance of showers lingering Sunday.
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it's Chrissy. It's still surreal that Dolly Parton has passed away. Did you know that she wrote over 3,000 songs and sold more than 100 million records? She was also an amazing person, helping with child literacy and more. Here's Bailey Zimmerman.

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1: 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We have the Halloween weekend. It's going to be one of the biggest weekends in Montana history. It is so huge. I can't even name everything that's happening. Of course,

0: you have Halloween. It's on a Saturday this year. Then daylight saving ends. So we got to turn the clocks back an hour, an extra hour of Halloween. Then Grizz going to be on the road. Yes, some football. Hunting season's going to be happening. Oh, yeah. Montana Millionaire goes on sale. The tickets go on sale on that Sunday morning. All the details on the app.
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0: With a double arm kid carry. Looks like dad has the bags. Daughter is bringing up the rear. Oh, but the diaper bag wasn't closed. Diapers and toys are everywhere. Ooh, but mom has just nailed the perfect car seat buckle for the toddler. And now the eldest daughter, who looks to be about 9 or 10, has secured herself in the booster seat. Dad zips the bag closed and they're off. Ah, but looks like mom doesn't realize her coffee cup is still on the roof of the car. And there it goes. Oh, that's a shame. That mug was a fam favorite.
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One more hour to get through until the weekend. Hey, it's Chrissy. We play the most country. Jason Aldean's coming up. Lauren Elena, Zach Topp, and Lainey Wilson. Now it's Thomas Rhett.

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Another 30 minutes of nonstop country. 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

0: That's Lauren Elena and Chase Matthew, All My Exes. Lauren's new album, Stages, is out today. Hey, it's Chrissy. We're talking about your best birthday freebies. Todd told me on the app that he made a freebie day of it. Free breakfast in the morning, free birthday burger for lunch, an app for dinner, and then a huge free sundae. He said, I made out the best. It was the greatest birthday ever. Sounds like it.
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0: tonight as a Pacific system moves across the northern Rockies. Saturday looking a little damp with rain likely and possible thunderstorms in the afternoon. Chance of getting wet is 80%, and if you're near those thunderstorms, expect to see periods of heavy rain. Cooler, too, with highs back in the 70s. Showers will continue into Saturday evening with a mix of sun and cloud and a 40% chance of showers lingering Sunday.
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Hey, it's Chrissy, still thinking about Dolly Parton. Dolly had been working to bring her life story to Broadway in New York City. It's called Dolly, a True Original Musical. It debuts this December with her biggest hits and brand new songs she wrote. Hopefully, it helps heal our hearts.

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2: 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Kane Brown stopped by the studio. We talked with comedian Leanne Morgan and all the drama over Lunchbox going to Las Vegas. We also had a tribute to Dolly Parton for an entire show. 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

captured grizzly bears. Under Montana law, biologists are required to release captured grizzlies only at sites specifically approved by the Montana Fish and Wildlife Commission. So they're putting together the updated list. There's not a lot of change here, really, but you can comment through September 24th online via FWP's portal or by mail ahead of the commission's October 15th meeting at the Montana Heritage Center.

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0: It's The Drive Home with me, Chrissy. Thanks so much for hanging out with me on my birthday. Joelle said that her and her husband went away and the hotel gave them a free spa treatment. That sounds amazing. She said it was heaven. Here's Rodney Atkins.
1: Driving through town, just my boy and me, with a Happy Meal in his booster seat, knowing that he couldn't have the toy till his nuggets were gone. A green traffic light turned straight to red. I hit

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That's George Burge with Ride, Ride, Ride. A little help from Luke Bryan in there. It's a drive home with me, Chrissy. We're talking about our favorite birthday freebies. Lindsay said she planned out her freebie desserts and went to 3 different restaurants to cash in. That's awesome. Mark told me on our app that he got a free oil change. He said it

0: wasn't glamorous, but it was a big win as an adult. I agree with that. Blake Shelton is up next.
1: Montana State News Network.
2: A Missoula man convicted of the brutal stabbing of his mother on Mother's Day 3 years ago is headed to prison for a long time. Miles Otis Miller sentenced yesterday after the May 2023 attack. New reporting from Montana Free Press says there may be major adjustments coming in a major education program.
3: Montana schools could soon face tougher requirements for how they implement Indian Education for All. A proposed settlement in a years-long lawsuit would require the Office of Public Instruction to increase oversight, including reviewing how schools spend IEFA funding and requiring evidence that the program is actually being implemented. The lawsuit was filed in 2021 by Montana students, families, and tribes who argued that the state wasn't doing enough to meet its constitutional obligation to recognize American Indian cultural heritage. The settlement still needs final court approval, but if approved, it could significantly change how schools across Montana handle the program. For the Montana State News Network, I'm Nick Northern.
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3: Dennis Bragg with your updated forecast. Partly sunny again today with a high near 85, increasing clouds through the afternoon, and a 40% chance of rain after midnight as a Pacific system moves across the northern Rockies. Saturday looking a little damp with rain likely and possible thunderstorms in the afternoon. Chance of getting wet is 80%, and if you're near those thunderstorms, expect to see periods of heavy rain. Cooler too, with highs back in the 70s. Showers will continue into Saturday evening with a mix of sun and cloud, and a 40% chance of showers lingering Sunday.
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1: Missoula was named the best college sports town in America. What's going on, friends? It's Ace. USA Today's Reader's Choice Awards. They decided Missoula was number one, beating out some of the best like Tuscaloosa, Alabama, Athens, Georgia, Madison, Wisconsin, and more. 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

Brian always spoke very highly of Dolly Parton. Hey, it's Chrissy. He said Dolly Parton never showed you a bad day. He said she always had infectious joy, incredible work ethic, and a timeless influence on country music. 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